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Now I had, I thought about wreaking havoc on an opposition, kind of shocking, they want a static with precision. I'm automatic, quarterback, I ain't talking second, pack it up, I don't panic, batter up.

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3: Проект «Справжній хіт» на Хіт FM представляє горілка «Хлібний дар». «Хлібний дар» – тобі, справжньому.

shot to the top, I've been out of shape, taking out the box, I'm an astronaut. I blasted off the planet, rock to cause catastrophe, and it matters more because I had it. Now I had, I thought about wreaking havoc on an opposition, kind of shocking, they want it static with precision. I'm automatic, quarterback, I ain't talking second, pack it up, I don't panic, batter up, who the

0: 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I need these beautiful things that I've.
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Young girl, me know for tick, me know for top, yeah. Man, I watch my body like say them, I watch a match, yeah. Anything him say them, girl, I do it like it's tax.